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0: Are you smarter than Nicasio? Jasmine thinks she is. What's going on? How are you doing today?
2: I'm good. How are you?
0: I'm good. Thank you. We're going to play this game. It's so easy. Nicasio is going to give you a question. He'll give you three multiple choice answers. You pick the right one. We'll get you a prize, okay?

She'll be all right. No riding shining on at night. She will save herself this time. And in fact, tonight, she did confirm. The cold never lasts, my darling. It just teaches the heart how to

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0: So on this week's episode of my dating podcast, Laugh at Love, we're doing a lot, man. I break down this TikTok from a girl that she shared a super just horrific dating experience, which is crazy. It involved high-speed chases and movie theaters that didn't exist. And
2: that sounds fun.
0: It's a whole thing. And also, I had a listener reach out, and I want to share this DM with you, and then you guys can tell me what you think. The DM said, Tino, I love you. I've seen you with Carlos Mencia and doing your thing, and I appreciate the wonderfulness of your podcast and everything you do. I actually want to see if you could talk about dating and profile pictures, because I'm trying to date online, but I don't use any filters whatsoever on any of my pictures. And I just want to know, what is it about these guys, and why do they use so many filters or pictures from 10 years ago? They do not look the same now. And I don't understand. If I'm trying to be organic and authentic, why can't they? What are your thoughts, Serena?
1: The filters, I don't know. I haven't seen too many guys with the filters. That's kind of weird. But also, maybe, I don't think guys take as many pictures as like girls do.
0: Filters, Nicasio?
3: No. If I do use a filter, it's like black and white. Like, I'll just change the whole picture black and white.
0: I don't feel like anybody just posts the picture without a filter anymore.
3: Like, I do lighting, like, but I don't mess with my face or anything. Some people go in there and they'll, like, actually clear up the blemishes and stuff like that.
0: Yeah.
2: How do you do that?
3: That's crazy. I don't know how to do that, but that's just...
1: I don't really use filters, though, either.
3: That's cap.
1: No, it's true. I don't. Oh,
0: okay. You don't put a filter on it? Even no. Something just to brighten the picture?
1: No, that's why. So my best friend, she was so laughing natural. Because I told her, like, I don't really put filters. And she was trying to go through, like, one of our pictures. And, like, she went into, like, the Instagram thing. And she even said, she's like, wow, you really have no filters in here. I'm like, I really don't use them. Like, whatever's in there. She wanted to put a filter on our photo. Because she couldn't find the one that she wanted. Because I'm like, I don't really save the filters. Because my biggest thing, I never want to meet somebody and they're like, oh, she doesn't look like her picture.
2: Yeah, that's the thing. Like, you put these filters on. Yeah, you get them to come on the date, but then they see what you really look like.
3: Yeah.
2: And you're a different person, so they either are pissed off or they walk out of the date. You just screwed yourself.
1: And I think that's why people have a lot of, like, self-image, what's the word? Like,
2: issues?
1: Yes, because they're seeing all these pictures of people. They're like, oh, they look so beautiful, but it's like they're all filters.
3: Well, to me, sometimes it's backwards. Like, I'll see somebody on social media, and then I'm like, oh, you know, they're cool, whatever. And then I see them in person. I'm like, oh, my God, they look better in person.
2: What's that guy's name?
3: Daryl.
0: Coming up next. Celebrity gossip, man. We're going to spill it all next. What are we talking about today? Chismosa, Serena.
1: Lil Wayne is engaged again.
0: Nice. I saw that, like a 20-year-old or something.
3: Yeah. Good for him.
0: All about it next.

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0: Rapper Lil Wayne is engaged again. This is not the same girl he was with.
1: No.
0: Oh, damn. Okay. Mm-hmm. Serena's got all the details. It's tea time. It's Tino Cochino Radio. Fill us in.
1: So apparently he's been keeping it very private, and multiple outlets are saying that he quietly proposed earlier this year to a woman from Indiana who is said to be in her 20s, and the identity of the woman hasn't yet been publicly confirmed, and Wayne hasn't commented on any of the reports as well. And this comes after his very public on and off relationship with model Denise Bidot, B-I-D-O-T, Bidot?
2: Bidot.
0: Bidot. I have no idea. Not Bidot. I know that, though. Who knows?
1: Okay. But yeah, so we don't know who this woman is, but this will be the second time he's married, I believe.
0: You wonder where Lil Wayne meets these girls.
3: Yeah.
0: Like, how do you get in his circle? And then how do you get close enough for him to be like, yo, you're marriage material? I wonder all the behind the scenes. What's a normal combo with Wayne? Yeah, what do you talk about? Like Netflix or?
3: I guess. Yeah. And the thing is, does she ask him, like, hey, what's your 5-year plan? Like,
0: well, does he need one?
4: He's like, I'm lame.
0: No, he's good.
4: He's like, I'm too cheap.
0: What does that mean? Don't ask. Don't ask, man. If you don't know, you don't know. There are some questions you should be asking, though. There are questions that will expose who he or she really is in a relationship, and we'll reveal the questions next.

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0: 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And this is number 4. Don't like it? Change it.

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1: 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And yes, we know that you love concerts. 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
2: Woo! 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
1: So I have a dating podcast. It's called Laugh at Love. And that's pretty much what we're doing. We're just laughing at love. Bad situations, whether it's dating, horror stories, or divorces, or whatever it may be. Mm-hmm. I was recently in Chicago. We had a show at the Chicago Improv. It was an amazing show. I only expected 50 people to come because I have no fan base in Chicago. Mm-hmm. And we had over 100. So it was a win.
2: Nice.
1: After the show, we sold out a merch. We did a meet and greet. It was a great experience. This girl comes up to me. She said she had just turned 25 years old. And she was like, hey, I want to be honest with you. I wasn't familiar with you. I didn't know who you were, but I saw an ad. And I'm going through a breakup right now. When I saw Love Bomb Comedy Tour, I was like, oh, this might be relatable. And I just want to say thank you for your perspective on relationships and finding young love and it not working and growing out of it and finding mm-hmm. love at an older age. And it was just inspiring because I'm 25 and my first boyfriend ever just broke up with me.
3: Hola?
1: And- And bro, she said that he literally told her when he was breaking up, I just can't see myself loving you. I don't know who could love you.
2: Oh,
0: wow.
1: Imagine being told that, man.
2: Right. People are mean.
1: And so she was like, and it really hurts because it's the first person I kind of gave my all to. But after coming here tonight, I feel positive. I feel motivated. And I just know that I'll find my person for me. He simply wasn't. Mm-hmm. And she got all that from the comedy. So I thought that was dope. Mm-hmm. But just again, imagine that. Like, you want to talk about a horror story, someone breaking up with you because they feel like they can't love you. And they don't think anybody else can love
0: nuts.
1: You? How do you tell that to someone in their face?
2: I know. People are just mean. Like, I just don't understand where people, I don't know, like, get off on making someone feel so bad about themselves.
1: Right. Like, if you're not happy in the relationship, that's your prerogative. You can end the mm-hmm. relationship,
0: yeah.
1: but you don't have to be mean to the other person and put them down. Like, what is that about?
3: But is it transparency? He could have just texted her. That's worse.
1: So you're saying it's better that he told her to her face?
3: Very, yeah, for sure. It's called closure.
1: I don't even think Nicasio, he's been with this girl for so long. You've never been broken up with, have you?
3: Mm-hmm. By my girl. That, yeah, now. But she, the thing is, she did it over text. That's worse.
1: What'd she tell you?
3: She was just like, hey, like, unfortunately, like, I feel like we're not seeing eye to eye on, and we have to take a break. And so the next time I saw her is when she came with her sister to move everything out of her place.
2: Did you cry?
3: I did. Stupid.
1: Okay. Well, the episode is streaming now. So wherever you stream your favorite podcast, all you got to do is search for Tino Cochino Laugh at Love. I'm curious to get

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0: All right, let's see what you guys think about this. There was a dad going viral for telling his daughter to break up with her boyfriend after he could not change a flat tire. Jeez. All right, so the daughter texts the dad, and she said, walk me through how to do it. The dad responded, aren't you with Jason? She said, yeah, but he said he's never changed a tire before. Just walk me through it. He said, okay, step one, break up with Jason.
2: Oh my God.
0: Serena, what are your thoughts on this?
1: So I was going to be like, what if he, you know, like, didn't have a father figure? Maybe you could teach him. But the fact that he just told his girl, like, I don't know, text her dad. Like, it should have been him. Like, okay, can you walk me through this so I can change your daughter's tire?
3: He's probably embarrassed.
2: But hold on. Hold on, Serena. Out of all the flats you had, your dad changed your tire, not Paul.
0: And Matt.
1: No, he's changed my tires before. I remember the first time we were just dating, and I came outside, and it looked like someone slashed my tires. A whole nother story.
4: I believe that.
1: But I was, didn't realize I was, like, driving away, and there was going to be a storm, and I had to call him because he was going out to the club, and I was just going home. But he came, changed my tire, and it was
3: Did you go to the club after?
1: I did.
2: Oh, okay.
0: Mm-hmm. In the comments, West Coast Photo Studio said, her dad is wrong. Maybe the boyfriend never had a father figure to show him how to do it. If I was the dad, I would actually drive out to help. I would be helpful. And once it's all done and safe, have a conversation with the boyfriend so he could understand the upbringing. No blaming, no finger pointing. That way then the dad can actually offer to show him how it's done so he could know how to protect the daughter moving forward. Not everyone is lucky to have a parent and learn from them.
3: Damn.
1: But see, I was on that side until it sounded like the daughter was still going to change the tire.
2: It's always funny, like, can you imagine, like, if the girl didn't have a father figure and he's like, I don't know how to change it. So who are you going to call?
1: AAA.
2: Oh.
0: Yes. Geico, anybody. A lot of options these days. Coming up next, we're talking the original titles of some of the most massive TV shows in history. Apparently, they are next level.
3: It's crazy.
0: Matt will share them with us. Tino Cochino Radio. Hang on.
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2: All right, the original titles for some of the most massive TV shows in history are apparently wild. Our producer Matt will share them with us. Go!
3: Yeah, the show Friends was originally called Insomnia Cafe.
1: Oh, that's stupid.
3: I know.
2: What the hell?
3: Grey's Anatomy was originally called Complications or Surgeons. They couldn't figure out which one.
1: I thought Surgeons would have been cool.
2: Surgeons would have been good. That makes sense.
3: The Big Bang Theory was called Lenny, Penny, and Kenny.
2: Hell no.
3: Right.
1: That's tongue twister.
3: Stranger Things was called Montauk because it was originally set in Montauk, New York.
1: Yeah, Stranger Things is better.
3: Yeah. New Girl. You guys ever watch New Girl?
2: Yeah, New Girl is a great show. Great show.
3: Used to be called Chicks and Dicks.
4: Wow.
3: See, that could have been better.
2: That was a good show, though.
3: Anybody watch Wizards of Waverly Place? That was
1: No, but I've heard of it.
2: I've heard of it.
3: It's called The Amazing O'Malleys. The Sopranos was called The Tony Files.
4: Oh, that's not bad.
2: It sounds okay, but Sopranos would have been better.
4: Yeah,
2: I hear that's one of the best shows ever. I've never seen Sopranos.
1: I've never seen it either.
4: Did you know Full House is all whites?
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2: And thank you for logging in this hour on socials. 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Sienna Spyro, Die on This Hill. Just feel

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1: If I saw on the new hit list, I'm Crystal Rosas. We've all been thinking about Taylor and Travis's wedding, but what about Harry Styles and Zoe Kravitz? 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
1: It's the new hit list. I'm Crystal Rosas. Bella Kay says that the main theme in her music is yearning. You feel it with this one. I love it.

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1: What's good? It's the new hit list. I'm back tomorrow night. Till then, at La Crystal Rosas. But more bops on the way from Monsta X, Taylor Swift, and more. 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
1: All right, besties, how we living? 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It's Rach, and we are kickstarting it off right. Let's get your weekend started with some celebrations, including your national holidays. That of which I have coming up for you right after Zara Larsson.

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still feeling good. What an awesome night to, you know, I guess kick off summer. Our little black dress party, Telos, downtown Lancaster last night. It was jam-packed. Everybody had a good time. Drinks, dance where we're going. We got videos up on social with FM97 if you missed it.

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Casey. I'm going to get going. Enjoy the rest of your Friday. Enjoy the weekend. If you were at our Black Dress Party, videos up on social. If you weren't, well, join us next year, right? Seriously, have a great weekend. This is FM 97. Olivia Rodrigo's on. This is Drop Dead.

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People are already making predictions about what the song of the summer will be. Some say the new Ariana Grande one that dropped today. We'll play that one for you later. Some are saying this is a perfect summer track. It's Zara Larsson, Midnight Sun on FM 97.

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bringing Dove Cameron with him to his Philly tour stop. I feel like 10% of the Instagram ads I see are Dove Cameron for Urban Decay, and I don't even mind. 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

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That was a world premiere from Ariana Grande, Hate That I Made You Love Me, from her upcoming album Petal, which will be out on July 31st. She produced a track with Max Martin and Ilya, who she called her favorite collaborators and dearest human beings in

to our little black dress party last night presented by NOCA at TELUS 360. I just hope you had as much fun as I did. It was so cool getting to hang out with you, dance with you. FM 87.

I can't believe it's time for mid-year recaps. Lady Gaga beat up Bad Bunny for the highest grossing tour so far this year, bringing in $236.2 million to his $230 million. It's Charlie Puth on FM 97. Whoa.

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FM 97. When I was young.

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Need something that's actually funny to watch? 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A couple of series that I've been looking forward to, their second seasons, are out. 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

0: One Republic on FM 97. I'm Leah Tyler with What's a Watch This Weekend. New in theaters, we've got Back Rooms, a horror film based on a web series imagined by then-teen YouTube star Kane Parsons, who directed the film with a really great cast, and I'm hearing good things about it. Nate Bargatze in Breadwinner, if you're looking for a comedy. And then there's Tuner with Leo Woodall as a talented piano tuner who realizes his talents also can be applied to cracking safes. On streaming, Netflix has the second season of The Four Seasons with Tina Fey. Love that show. Also, Dead Man's Wire, a quote-unquote hilarious and deeply unsettling crime drama. Bill Skarsgård, Al Pacino, Coleman Domingo, and that one. So that's actually two things with Coleman Domingo. He's also in the dramedy The Four Seasons. And they've also got Calabasas Confidential. It's a sort of a reality show with Nepo babies. On Hulu, a second season of Deli Boys is there for your entertainment. It really is funny. On Paramount Plus, they've got Scream 7. Apple TV has the directorial debut of John Travolta. He is an actor, pilot, and general air travel enthusiast who wrote a book a while ago about a young boy going on his first plane ride at the dawn of air travel and turned it into a movie. His daughter's also in it. Speaking of nepotism babies, Propeller, One Way, and Night Coach. And on Apple TV, they've also got Star City. It's a For All Mankind spinoff. And Prime has Spider-Noir with Nicolas Cage as Spider-Man.
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Abrams. Her tour is hitting Philly on March 12th, and Capital One cardholders get exclusive early access to get tickets beginning Wednesday, June 3rd at 9 a.m. while supplies last. You've got a chance to win tickets to see this guy on the contest tab of our

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I'm Leah Tyler. Thanks for hanging out with me today. Enjoy the beautiful weather this weekend. Yeah, a whole weekend with nice weather. 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

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It's a new Music Friday on FM 97, brand new from Ariana Grande. It's called Hate That I Made You Love Me. It's a beautiful Friday afternoon. Weekend's almost here. Let's go. Red wine.

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Hey, if you're planning a trip to Disney this year, just a heads up that one of their classic rides is going to be closing starting in July. But it's going to reopen as a bit more modernized, though. I'll tell you what it is coming up in about 6 minutes. 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

right, so confession time. I admit I do have a little crush on her. You can call me an Ella fella. Ella Langley, this is Choosing Texas on FM 97, Lancaster's number one hit music station. 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

right, so in just a couple of days, 5 Seconds of Summer will officially be kicking off concert season in Hershey. The guys are going to be playing at Giant Center Sunday night, and I've got one more chance for you to win a pair of tickets to win your way into that show in just 7 minutes. 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

0: 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Back by popular demand, going to play the Fame Game Boy Band Edition for 5 sauce tickets Sunday night, Giant Center. 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Okay, so here are your 2 boy bands. And this is the age-old debate, like, who's more popular? The Backstreet Boys or NSYNC? Who do you think's got more Instagram followers? BSB or NSYNC? 717-397-FM97 or 800-969-WLAN for your chance of snagging those 5 sauce tickets.
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0: 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What's your name?
1: Hi, this is Heather.
0: Hey, Heather. So we're playing the Fame Game Boy Band Edition. Looking for who's got more Instagram followers win those five sauce tickets. What do you think? Do you think the Backstreet Boys or do you think NSYNC?
1: Final answer, Backstreet Boys.
0: All right. Now, personally, I've always been Team NSYNC, but the Backstreet Boys have got more Instagram followers. They got 6.2 million compared to NSYNC, who only has 1.7 million.
1: Nice. Holy cow.
0: Yeah, yeah. Yeah, so we're going to send you to 5 Seconds of Summer at the Giant Center Sunday night, okay?
1: Awesome. Thank you so much.

I gotta be honest, this year's Little Black Dress Party was definitely one for the books. You can see videos and photos in our Instagram stories and also posted on our Instagram. FM 97 and Olivia Dean right now. I could be

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Well, this is pretty cool. Papa John's is going to be opening Toy Story themed pizza pop-ups in multiple cities. They're basically bringing Pizza Planet to life. Now, unfortunately, pop-ups are only going to be in Los Angeles, London, Seoul, and Madrid. FM 97 in summer. Here's Homewrecker. You hit like

have some perfect weather this weekend. Sun tomorrow, high near 70. Sun again on Sunday, near 76. Even Monday looking nice. A lot of sunshine. And a high near 77. 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Yeah.

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All right, Samantha in Mount Joy is working outside, taking full advantage of the beautiful weather. And she had asked me if I could play some throwback TLCs. Let's do No Scrubs. 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A scrub.

if you love your car, you're certainly not alone. According to a new survey, 4 in 10 drivers consider their car to be their quote-unquote happy place, saying it gives them a feeling of freedom. Now, 2,000 people were polled, and 42% of those people, so a little less than half, said that driving is relaxing to them. Obviously, those people have not driven 222, 30, or 81, because, I mean, let's be honest, driving those roads, it's like white-knuckle driving. 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

0: to yesterday for National Hamburger Day. I have a feeling that Karen might have. She left us a talk back.
1: Hi, I'm Karen from Hummelstown. My favorite burger is Five Guys Burgers and Fries.
0: I will second that, Karen. Five Guys definitely makes some really good burgers. They're a little expensive, but they definitely make some good burgers, and their french fries pretty banging as well. 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
0: All right, so we're going to kick things off today with a very big hot take from our very own Nicasio, who feels that all women should sign, or not sign, but should take a paternity test when their baby is born, just to make sure that the baby is, you know, the dad's and that there's no cheating going on, correct?
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0: Serena does not like this. Nicasio feels strongly about it. 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
0: Okay, so if you're just tuning in, Artino Cochino Radio co-host Nicasio thinks that all women should take a paternity test when a child is born.
2: Yeah, I mean, it's just crazy. You know, crazy. It's standard procedure.
0: To protect the man. Serena says this is blasphemy.
1: It's disrespectful, especially because it's such like a precious time.
2: Okay. Well, it's a thing for a reason.
0: Eliza is on the line. Go ahead. What are your thoughts?
3: Honestly, at first I was like, no, that's crazy. But I was thinking about it right now while you had me on hold. I don't think it's that crazy.
2: Oh, wow. You don't? Oh, wow. You're first of many.
0: I mean, I get that. I get the initial reaction. It's like, wow, why would you think I'm cheating? But if you're not cheating, then what's the harm in it?
2: Boom.
3: There's a lot of, yeah, there's a lot of crazy women out there that would 1,000% trap a man, so.
1: Mm-mm. Nope. I think it's very disrespectful.
2: Do you think Serena's crazy or do you think she has she's making some sense here?
3: No, I don't think she's crazy, but maybe I see it like her like coming from a wife, but what if they're not even dating and they're just like, hey, this is your kid, but you don't even know that.
0: Ooh, great point. It's a great point.
2: Sheesh.
1: I don't know. I would still take offense.
0: Oh my God.
1: I'm taking from my relationship. We were already in a very committed relationship, living together, talking about marriage. So if you came to me with that, like, yeah, I would be
0: so
1: very offended.
0: All guys talk about

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